pushing hard, boy. Try as you may, you're gonna wind up where you started from. You're gonna wind up where you started from.

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1: Stardate September 24th. A chaotic arrival after this.
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1: Stardate September 24th. The largest moon of Neptune was an agent of chaos. It wasn't born with Neptune itself. Instead, it was captured by the giant planet. As it spiraled in, it might have hit one of Neptune's existing moons, and it scattered the others, knocking some of them out of orbit. Only one of them might have survived. There's a lot of evidence of that idea. Triton is about the same size and composition as Pluto. It contains more than 99% of the total mass of Neptune's moons and rings. And it orbits in the opposite direction from Neptune's rotation. There's no way for a moon to form in that kind of orbit, so Triton must have formed elsewhere in the solar system. It was captured when Neptune was young. It might have caromed off an existing moon, or it might have had a companion. When the duo passed close to Neptune, it was ripped apart. Triton entered orbit, while its sibling was kicked off on its own. Triton then bludgeoned its way through the system. A recent study says the only surviving moon is Nereid, Neptune's third largest moon. Researchers looked at it with Webb Space Telescope. They found that it's made of the same materials as the moons of Uranus, not the other moons of Neptune. That suggests it was born with the planet and survived Triton's chaotic arrival. Neptune is at its brightest this week. It's in the east at nightfall to the upper right of the bright planet Saturn, but you need a telescope to see it. More tomorrow. You can find out how to subscribe to our daily program at stardate.org. For the McDonald Observatory, I'm Billy Henry.

advisor. Boy, I really felt free. Jumped into your Gemini, jumped into mine. We'll orbit the moon for just one time. Tomorrow night, tomorrow night. Will you hold hands with me under the moonlight? Took a trip on a Gemini spacecraft.

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1: The following is an encore presentation of Soundtrack Cinema. 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

This is Space 101.1. Good evening and welcome to another edition of Soundtrack Cinema. I'm your host, Mark Steiner from Scarecrow Video, and on this week's show, we are traveling to Fun City, the New York City of the late 60s and early 70s. I was inspired by both Jason Bailey's fantastic book, Fun City Cinema, and the Criterion Channel's Fun City Collection, both of which dig deeper into the period, the locality, and of course, the films made during the era. The term Fun City was cribbed from a comment Mayor John Lindsay made to an interviewer on his first day in office in 1966, where he expressed optimism just as the city was crippled by a transit strike. And over the next 4 years, as New Yorkers endured sanitation strikes, blackouts, and rampant crime, the term took on a more ironic edge, which in turn was reflected in the films made in the city during that time. Many of those films had terrific soundtracks, which means we've got a bounty of great music and will likely continue the theme into next week, if not beyond. We just heard the Chambers Brothers with Wake Up, which they contributed to the Jack Lemmon, Catherine Deneuve romantic comedy The April Fools. Before that tune, we heard J.J. Johnson and Orchestra with Hang On In There from the soundtrack to Across 110th Street. Ahead of it, Lalo Schifrin checked in with a Coogan's Bluff cut titled The Big Apple. And we began tonight's show with the title tune to Brian De Palma's 1968 feature debut, Greetings. I just watched Little Murders the other night, and there's a great scene where Elliot Gould wanders through Central Park with this next tune playing. Originally recorded by the Modern Jazz Quartet for the soundtrack to Odds Against Tomorrow, here is Skating in Central Park on Space 101.1.

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This is Soundtrack Cinema. We're visiting 70s New York this week. And from Galt McDermott's wonderful score to Cotton Comes to Harlem, that was Lita Galloway with Sunlight Shining. John Barry's Midnight Cowboy theme came before that one. Before Mr. Barry, we heard Shoe Shop from Mikis Theodorakis's score to Serpico. Michael Small gave us one of my favorite cues ever, Goldfarb's Record from Clute. And we began that set with Skating in Central Park from Little Murders. Let's hear another tune from Cotton Comes to Harlem. Galt McDermott was one of the creators of the musical Hair, and his arrangements here, especially with the vocals, really jump. I got to tell you about the singer on this one, too. Before she married Idris Muhammad and became Sakina Muhammad, she was Dolores Lala Brooks, the Crystals vocalist who belted out the leads on Then He Kissed Me and Do Run Run. Here is the great Sakina Muhammad with Going Home on Space 101.1.

You are attuned to Space 101.1, and we just heard one of Christoph Komeda's variations on his Rosemary's Baby theme titled Expectancy, Part 1. Ahead of it, we heard Mongo Santa Maria and Choir with La La La from the April Fools. Francis Ford Coppola's subversive sex comedy, You're a Big Boy Now, featured a score by The Love and Spoonful, and Darling Be Home Soon came from that one. Across 110th Street had dual composers Bobby Womack and J.J. Johnson. And accordingly, we heard Womack with If You Don't Want My Love and Johnson with Harlem Clavinet. And we began that set with Sakina and Going Home. Sidney Lumet didn't want any kind of score for the 1973 crime drama Serpico, but bowed to pressure by producer Dino De Laurentiis and hired Mikis Theodorakis to compose the music. But when it came time to record the score, Theodorakis could not travel to the States, so it fell to up-and-coming pianist Bob James, who assembled a team of his CTI jazz bandmates to put music to tape. From those sessions, here is the very funky On the Streets on Space 101.1.

me hot. Make me grow some more, cause you know that I need ya. You know that I need ya. You know that I need ya. You know that I said I need ya.

This is Soundtrack Cinema on Space 101.1. I'm your host, Mark Steiner. We've been traveling through Fun City this week, much like Clint Eastwood did as a fish-out-of-water detective in Coogan's Bluff. And from Lalo Schifrin's score to that film, we just heard Take Me to Ringerman, and before it, two cuts from Black Caesar, the instrumental Blind Man Can See It by Fred Wesley and the J.B. Horns, and James Brown himself with Make It Good to Yourself. And we led that set off with Mikis Theodorakis, Bob James, and a little street jazz from Serpico. We're about out of time tonight, but we will definitely be back next week with more music from Fun City. I know we threw a lot of titles at you this week, and if you ever want to check out playlists, listen to live or archive shows, or donate to support community radio, you can find us at space101fm.org. Let's go out tonight with a little David Shire. 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
1: This is Sabrina
0: and PJ, or DJs for the hour.
1: And you are listening to episode number 34 of Moon Goose Soup. So PJ, what is a Moon Goose Soup?
0: We still do not know.
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0: Intricately blending genres like a well-balanced soup. A Moongoose soup.
1: Or I guess a bowl of noodles, according to that first song.
0: A big bowl of noodles.
1: A giant bowl of noodles.
0: Happy October, everybody. Oh. October 1st.
1: Wow, yeah.
0: Spooky.
1: Yeah, I already feel it's crazy how fast Seattle changed. And, you know, even last week, there were Halloween decorations everywhere. People take it seriously.
0: Well, we
1: here.
0: Just left the skeleton up on our house all year round.
1: So. Oh, like those giant 8-foot ones?
0: No, but we have one that's sitting on
1: oh,
0: the...
1: Oh, you do? Yeah, I forgot about that.
0: Yes, yes, yes. Well, okay, so if that intro was Noodles by Cheekface, mm-hmm. if you didn't know, Cheekface will be in town soon.
1: Yes.
0: But it also is our theme today. Why don't you tell them more about it?
1: It's
0: Sabrina?
1: All songs just about noodles.
0: No, that'd be a good one, though. I feel like we could do it.
1: That'll be our challenge for a future show. But today we're just doing songs with foods.
0: Yep.
1: Mostly as the titles, a lot of them are about food. A lot of them are not.
0: Yeah, I think that we actually did a good job that all of the titles have food.
1: They do.
0: Sometimes
1: or like
0: we
1: some
0: get
1: kind
0: a
1: of,
0: little creative.
1: Yeah, but, you know. They're there. It's an easy trend to follow.
0: Yeah.
1: So
0: all right. So what's our first song?
1: Stuff.
0: We're finally doing food on Moon Goose Soup. We're staying true.
1: Oh my gosh! To the soup. Yeah. To the soup. And so the first one is Blackberry Soup. I mean Blackberry Song.
0: Blackberry Song
1: by Kurt Vile from Childish Prodigy. Should we listen to that?
0: Let's do it.
1: Okay.

another one. She paid it for the lime, she put the lime in the coconut, she drank them both up. Put a lime in the coconut, she drank them both up. Put a lime in the coconut, she drank them both up. Put a lime in the coconut, she caught.

0: Thanks for tuning in to Moongoose Soup. We're doing food today, and that was coconut, but not sung by, it didn't sound like Harry Nilsson, did it?
1: No, not at all.
0: No, because that was Fred Schneider of the B-52s with his sing-songy talky voice.
1: Well, when you put this on the playlist, I was like, what is this song? And then he started singing it, and I was like, oh, I know this. Probably from, like, a TV show or something.
0: It's funny. Fred Schneider had no musical training, and I guess you could kind of tell. I mean, the B-52 songs are so much fun. But
1: they
0: he doesn't do very much singing.
1: No, exactly. But I'm like, that's what a lot of, like, jam bandy stuff is. It's like, they're not good at singing, but they're a lot of fun.
0: Yeah, exactly. And that's the point. Lime in the coconut.
1: Lime in the coconut. Put your good all down.
0: Before that was Apples and Oranges, a very early Pink Floyd recording.
1: That sounded like very different.
0: It sounded like like Beatles era.
1: It kind of
0: like,
1: does. Yeah, it says from 65 to 67.
0: Yeah, and so you can kind of hear it.
1: Yeah,
0: it's weird to think of them.
1: It is. It really is. I hadn't heard those before. It was cool.
0: And then start off with Kurt Vile, Blackberry Song.
1: Yeah,
0: for Seattle, and it's blackberries.
1: He's from Seattle?
0: No, but the blackberries.
1: Oh, okay. They're all gone now. And I didn't take advantage of it. I didn't eat as many along the Burke as I should have.
0: The end of summer, it went so quick.
1: It did. Whatever. It's fine. There's stuff to look forward to.
0: He's from Pennsylvania.
1: Okay, that's what
0: Okay, what's up next, Sabrina?
1: Up next is Agüita de Melón by Fito Olivares y La Pura Sabrosura.
0: And what is a melón?
1: A melon.
0: Whoa.
1: What? But not a watermelon. What's watermelon?
0: Sandia.
1: There you go. Okay. Up next.

0: Welcome back to Moon Goose Soup here at Space 101.1 FM. I'm Sabrina.
1: And PJ.
0: And that was Vampire Weekend.
1: Why was he drinking horchata in December?
0: I don't know, but I was going to tell you that this was my first time. This is the first time I'd ever heard a Vampire Weekend song. It is also the first time I ever heard of horchata.
1: Right now, here, in this
0: place.
1: In
0: this moment, no. When I was like 14 or something. This is from Contra, I think their second album or something, but early days. Very nice. Up before that was Vegetable by Radiohead off of Pablo Honey. So it's kind of a double food song.
1: Yeah, it is.
0: So nice job with that.
1: And also just checking off vegetables. No more.
0: I know. Is that our last vegetable one? Yeah. Yeah, we're only going to junk food after this. We did the fruits and veggies first.
1: Oh, we have salad. I'll delete that.
0: Yeah, but the whole thing is salad days are gone, so.
1: That's true.
0: At the start of the set, we also had Agüita de Melón by Fito Olivares y La Pura Sabrosura.
1: Yes, we did. And I have a little announcement.
0: All right.
1: Join us on Saturday, October 10th and Sunday, October 11th for Space 101.1's 2026 birthday blast off. 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
0: Yeah.
1: Just click the donate tab. Thanks. And don't forget to tune in on October 10th and 11th for our birthday blast off. We turn 9.
0: Excellent job. Yeah, I already submitted my fun space jam song.
1: Ah, yeah.
0: It's like any song about space.
1: I liked the one with LeBron James, but I think just the original with Michael Jordan was a lot better.
0: I've never seen a space jam.
1: There's 50, apparently.
0: Is that different from Spaceballs?
1: Yes.
0: Yes.
1: Okay, moving on.
0: Next up is Mayonnaise by the Smashing Pumpkins.
1: Oh, yeah, we gotta get that started.
0: Yep.
1: It's a long intro. All right.

0: Thanks again for tuning in to
1: Moon Goose Soup.
0: And a big shout out to the show before us, Soundtrack Cinema, another great hour. And stay tuned next hour for the best of with Patrick. This week on Moon Goose Soup, we are doing food. So that was Burrito by Pete Yorn.
1: Yeah.
0: Before that, Cheeseburger in Paradise, Jimmy Buffett, who said more food.
1: Well, yeah. And I was thinking, this is probably only the only song in the set that's actually like about food.
0: Yeah, like there's more food in this song than all the other songs combined. But oh well.
1: Isn't like the backstory? Sorry to talk about this, but like the backstory to that is like he was somewhere like on some island somewhere, and he was like, "Oh my gosh, I just want a burger."
0: I honestly have no idea.
1: I think it is. I think it's like kind of the same with Jamaica Mistake, where it's just like a very literal retelling of like his own personal experience.
0: That's what all of his songs are.
1: Yeah.
0: And then a classic Jimmy Buffett Smashing Pumpkins back to back. I feel like that's like pretty standard.
1: Yeah.
0: We started with Mayonnaise Smashing Pumpkins. Okay, each week on Moon Goose Soup, we do a little bite of science where we talk about a new piece of science. And Sabrina has a personally invested thing to say.
1: I do. Well, I've just been on like a cave thing recently. I went in a cave.
0: As happens.
1: I did. I just wanted to tell everyone I went in a cave and it was awesome. So I went to go find an article about caves. But this one's kind of fun, but kind of open-ended. This is a Nature Communications paper that came out in August about this cave system in Spain and Portugal, in which there was these ancient human like cave paintings, but they can't link them to like Homo sapiens or like Neanderthals. And so they were actually trying to recover DNA to see if they could track it back to what like hominid it is.
0: Mm-hmm.
1: And they sampled, it's kind of interesting, it's a carbonate cave, so like limestones with all these like beautiful stalactites and stalagmites and everything. And it's from a very like restricted area of this cave system, because you know there's always like the touristy parts where it's like crawling with like whatever Cheetos and
0: a bag of
1: Cheetos is in this like ancient cave system. But this was from a quieter part, and they took like wall chippings from these like carbonate rocks around the paintings, and then also just like blank places on the wall, and they were actually able to recover DNA from five different samples that they collected, only one of them being on like their paintings and the other ones were like on random pieces of wall. And so that's why I'm kind of like, I don't know, it could just be like gross.
0: Did they find any primate DNA?
1: So they linked it to like some kind of hominid, but they still could not place it to Neanderthal or like Homo sapiens. So that's why I'm just kind of like, okay. And
0: well,
1: then
0: also this cave, like multiple species could have
1: been exactly. But I think like they were saying that based on like the DNA degradation, it's about like 2,000 years, but then their error bar goes up to like 16,000 years or something.
0: Oh, perfect.
1: So I'm like, okay, so it's cool because it's the first case, I think they were saying, that like some kind of ancient hominid DNA has been recovered from like a cave system. Because DNA, like that molecule, like degrades like really quickly over time, and like things like, you know, lipids and stuff will stay longer, but DNA just like degrades. So it does seem
0: really far.
1: Yeah, and showing that it's like possible, but I think in terms of like getting diagnostic like molecules is a little harder.
0: Well, it's not the first ancient DNA story we've talked about too.
1: I know.
0: We talked about like whale blubber books that they've tracked through Greenland, and like those man-eating lions in Africa and stuff like that.
1: Yeah,
0: but this is like definitely farther back.
1: It's
0: than
1: cool.
0: All of that.
1: Yeah, I mean, that doesn't feel too long, but I guess I think we think in like much longer time scales on a day to day basis.
0: So in 30 seconds, you want to tell people about your cave?
1: I mean,
0: 30.
1: Fine. Okay. Fine. I went to a cave near Bellingham, and it was incredible.
0: I'm just kidding.
1: And I army crawled, and now my back hurts because it was really intense on your shoulders.
0: I saw pictures, and it looked gross.
1: It was really cool.
0: It looked muddy.
1: Yeah.
0: And dirty. Okay. Next up, we have Sally Cinnamon by The Stone Roses.
1: The Stone Roses.

0: That was Salad Days by Mac DeMarco, playing here on Moon Goose Soup. That was from the album Salad Days.
1: Nice. I hate salad.
0: I just like salad.
1: But we're doing food here on our show today. Food songs.
0: All food. So before that was Juice Box, which isn't a food. It's more of a drink by The Strokes.
1: It's, you know.
0: It can be included. Same category.
1: What kind of food is Sally Cinnamon, Sabrina?
0: I don't know. Cinnamon's a food. That was the Stone Roses. That was the one up before that. But I was thinking about this. I was like, I think the foods that are most commonly talked about in songs are cinnamon and cherry. And it's mostly just like songs about like love or something.
1: Yeah.
0: So.
1: Strawberry.
0: Yes. Yes. Strawberry.
1: What about eggs, guys? I like eggs.
0: There's a
1: salmon.
0: Yeah, it's a beautiful metaphor for
1: fruit snacks.
0: Welch's fruit gummies. I think this is our last.
1: Yeah, we have to go.
0: Yeah, we have to sign off now because we're gonna finish with two awesome tracks.
1: Yep.
0: Those are Honey by Moby and ending with Pork and Beans by Weezer.
1: Weezer.
0: I just thought those were like the two funnest ones to end with.
1: I
0: hadn't heard Honey in so long.
1: I know.
0: Do you know where I think I heard the song the first time?
1: Was it right after you learned about horchata?
0: No. It was from the movie Holes.
1: Is this in Holes?
0: I think it is. And I remember that the soundtrack for that movie being so good.
1: It is. No, it is. It definitely
0: I'm so
1: is.
0: Sure it is. Because I remember my sister and I like used to listen to that soundtrack so much. And I'm pretty sure this
1: one
0: was on
1: it. We have to get the music. But make sure everybody to tune in this week or next weekend, October 10th and 11th.
0: Birthday blast.
1: For our 9th birthday celebration.
0: Yeah. All right. We'll catch you next week.

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Another great hour of Moongoose Soup here on our Thursday night programming on Space 101.1 FM. Thanks for joining us. If you're new to the show, how The Best Of with Patrick works is we pick a new theme each week and count down some of the best songs within that theme. And that's about all there is to it. This week, we're doing is a kind of a long delayed theme. We had planned to do it earlier, but now we're coming to you live this Thursday night with it. And it is auto-tune songs. Thought it'd be a fun one. It was a fun one to investigate because there's a lot of there's some songs that I kind of assumed were auto-tune, and then you go back to them and it's like, oh no, that's actually, it's just kind of electronic, but the voice is singer is, you know, pretty normal. And another thing that kind of struck me going back to a lot of these auto-tune songs, like, these are some of the great, like, I mean, obviously people talk about it with T-Pain, has a beautiful voice and uses auto-tune a lot, but there were a couple occasions of, like, It was sometimes hard to tell if it was auto-tune, and sometimes it was hard to tell if it was just, oh, this person has an insane voice. And often I think it's the two working in tandem. We're kind of a defensive auto-tune. I don't think there's a ton of auto-tune haters out there. Probably not listeners to The Best Of with Patrick. But if you are a hater, hear us out. Stick around for the next hour. We'll try to make a case for it. Starting off with a recent attempt that some people did not find successful, but I think it works, and it goes to show kind of auto-tune as an artistic thing, because these guys have nice voices. This is Julian Casablancas and the Strokes. Just going shopping. Thanks for tuning in.

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This is the Best Of with Patrick, the only, I don't know. I could see Moongoose Soup, the lovely show that precedes us, also playing Lil Charlie XCX, but I think we're the first space, unless I've already done it, probably the first Space 101 show to play The Strokes, T-Pain, and Charlie XCX all in the same show. It's really coherency that's kind of the key to the craft of radio. And that's what we excel at here at the Best Of with Patrick. You just heard track 10 by Charlie XCX. Prior to that was Yukon by Justin Bieber. Oh, I love that song. And Buy You a Drink by T-Pain. And Going Shopping by The Strokes from their new album, Reality Awaits, which I'm a big defender of. I think me and my girlfriend put that on, and it was we had a great time. I think it's a great time of an album. I'm not the hugest Strokes fan in the world, so maybe, you know, the more knowledgeable, but hey, my girlfriend is, and she liked it. So, speaking of bands that me and my girlfriend both like a lot, here is California English by, let me start that over one more time. Here is California English by, I'm going to try it one more time. California English by Vampire Weekend.

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Thanks for tuning into the show this week. We have been doing our auto-tune song themed episode, thus the fake mink. They're always looking for an excuse to play a little fake mink, that rascally little British rapper there. Gotta love him. Previous to that, you heard Bon Iver doing as many kind of unbefore attempted back-to-back song combos today. And previous to, it was 715 Creeks by Bon Iver, one of my favorite songs of all time. And prior to that was Poor Sucker by Low from that Double Negative album, which, we're doing our auto-tune themed episode, kind of like trying to, sort of give the broadest sense possible of sort of what an auto-tune song can be. And that Low album is just a pretty amazing version of it, where it's this, band totally not known for electronic songs doing an almost fully auto-tuned album, and it just sounds amazing, and it fits so well with the themes and all these sorts of things. Previous to that, another unusual back-to-back song combo, we heard Girl Like Me by Pink Panthers, Hide and Seek by Imogen Heap, and Believe by Cher, one of the kind of doing our little auto-tune history there, some of our kind of early auto-tune songs, and then California English by Vampire Weekend. I got a couple more songs for you before we turn it over to Long Story Short, so stay tuned for our Thursday night programming. I think we'll try to wind it down a little bit. Had some high-energy songs there, so try to bring you back down. It's approaching my bedtime as well. Here's a Slater song, but one of the more low-key ones with Gas Station. Thanks for joining us.

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I'm your host, Brad Tetmark, and this is your weekly edition of Long Story Short. And tonight we got a special episode, all types of new music. I've been really just getting into a lot of new stuff I've actually never heard before. We're going to hear tracks from bands like Morphine, The Lemon Twigs, Avant-Garde, Hearth Hernandez, a lot of just new artists I've been getting into that somehow just overlooked me. And then a great new album by my cousin Shane Tutmark of Delure. He just released a really cool album titled 25. It's a reimagining of his 2001 album, Waiting for a World War. Really cool track we're going to hear from my cousin Shane, Shane Tutmark. So sit back and relax and enjoy the program tonight. Here's a track by a group called Morphine with the song Cocoon here on Space 101.1.

You're listening to Long Story Short, and I'm your host, Brad Tutmark, and this is Space 101.1. And we just heard Shane Tutmark there with his band Delure doing No Ordinary People. Really cool track. Shane, super talented, just an amazing voice, great songwriter. He's based out of Nashville. A million great albums. I highly recommend checking out Shane's work. He's got a band camp you can buy his records off of and merch there. But Shane Tutmark, super talented. No Ordinary People there, off his newest release, titled 25, sort of a reimagining of his first album, Waiting for a World War, released in 2001. Super great track there by Shane Tutmark. And before that, we had Carousel, or the song Carousel, by the band Villager. That one, I believe, released in, that's actually a new release, 2026. And then before that, we had the Lemon Twigs with These Words off their Do Hollywood album, released in 2016. Off 4AD Records. Love the Lemon Twigs. And then starting off the set, we had kind of a spooky track there by the band Morphine with the song Cocoon. That one, I'm actually not sure the date that was released. But I love Morphine. What an interesting band. Two-string bass and a drummer. Really cool combo there. All right, I hope you're having a good night out there. Like I was saying earlier, it's kind of dark and stormy, but I like it. How about we hear a track by the Cherry Boys with a song titled Cordomar Cafe here on Space 101.1.

You're listening to Space 101.1, and this is Long Story Short, and I'm your host, Brad Tepmark. And we just heard Queen there with Play the Game. That one, of course, off the Live in Montreal album. One of the all-time greatest concerts.

concerts. I think I gave my brother that movie for Christmas a few years ago. Ryan, if you're listening, that's you know, Queen, Hard to Beat Queen, Play the Game, 1978. And then before that, we had Hearth Martinez with All Together Alone off the Hearth from Earth album, released in 1974. I actually just heard about this guy just this week. Apparently Bob Dylan had a big part in his career. He kind of helped him out get a record contract. I guess he was a big fan. But I really like this album, Hearth from Earth. Before that, we had Apocalypco Lips there with Fuzzy Sunshine off the Now album, released in 2025. Kind of a fuzzy, heavy track there. And then we had the song Naturally Stoned by Avant-Garde. That one, I think this is off a re-release from 1991. I believe they're way older than that there. I believe that's like 68 or something. Could be wrong, but Naturally Stoned by Avant-Garde. And then we started out the set with the Cherry Boys with Cardoma Cafe off the Cherry Boys album, released in 2017. And up next on our episode of Long Story Short, how about we do some Sparkle Horse, accompanied by PJ Harvey, with the song Piano Fire, here on Space 101.1.

You're listening to Long Story Short on Space 101.1, and I'm your host, Brad Tutmark. And we just heard the song there, Caroline Goodbye, by Colin Blunstone. He originally was the singer of the Zombies. Incredibly talented, still kept his voice too. I saw a recording of the Zombies performing live recently, I think like maybe 4 years ago at Bumper Shoot, and man, he must be close to 70, and he was hitting all those notes. Colin Blunstone, really cool track there, Caroline Goodbye. And before that, we had a track that was actually suggested to me by my cousin Shane, who we heard from earlier, Shane Tutmark, leader of the group Delure, with a song by a person I never heard before, Sister Irene O'Connor. And the song was titled Messe du Saint Esprit off her album Fire of God's Love, released in 1972. Really cool track. I really like the whole album. Sort of this psychedelic gospel kind of like an album all to itself, kind of. But really cool song there. Sister Irene O'Connor. And then before that, we had Herth Martinez again with the song Be Everything off the Herth from Earth album, released in 1974. And then we had another track by Colin Blunstone with She Loves the Way They Love Her off that same album, 1 Year, released in 1971. And then starting off the set, we had Sparkle Horse with PJ Harvey with the song Piano Fire off the It's a Wonderful Life album, released in 2001. Once again, I'm your host, Brad Tutmark, and I want to thank you tonight for tuning into our program of Long Story Short. These are so much fun for me to make every week. I just love coming into the studio, hitting the big red button, and going on the air, and spending the evening with all you guys out there. And I hope you enjoyed listening, too. This is Space 101.1 KMGP LP FM Magnuson Park, and I'm going to leave you with one last track here. It's a Chastity Belt song off a new album titled All My Friends. The song's title designed off the album All My Friends there. But hope you have a good evening, and take care. Good night.

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1: 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My name is Sage, and this is DJ Bone.

fight back. The path of compromise that has been taken by the traitors and puppets is not open to us. The path of surrender and subservience is also not open. It is foreign to us. There is only one path and one path only. It is the path of relentless struggle. It is the path of sacrifice. It is the path of war and glory. What is today happening has been happening throughout the years. They have murdered us in numerous ways. Not only just physically, but even spiritually.

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Mm-hmm.

You're listening to Vanishing Point here on Space 101.1. My name is Sage, and you just heard Yellow Calx by Aphex Twin from the Richard D. James album. You know, when Eli and I started this show about 5 years ago, I said, half in jest, that we were going to have a no Aphex, no Eno policy for the sake of originality. But what can I say? You know, the classics are the classics. And speaking of classics, before that, you heard a couple tracks from Usitalo, one of the many aliases of Finnish dub techno producer Sasu Ripati, who's probably best known as Vladislav Delay. Social Children and Big Hearts Come Later were the names of those tracks. And we started things off with a track from DJ Bone that was Cause of Action, a piece of music that my co-host Eli picked out for this week's show. And we're going to keep it moving with a bit of a longer track from someone who's kind of a Vanishing Point MVP. This is Geocentric by Pauline Oliveros. Stay tuned.

This is Vanishing Point on Space 101.1. And you just heard Sloth from UK producer Rabbit, head of the label Halcyon Veil, who have been putting out some really great music lately, including Airing by Squib, which I highly, highly recommend. We played a track from it a few weeks back. Check that one out if you haven't. That was from Rabbit's album Stranger in a Strange Land, which came out back in March. Before that was Geocentric by Pauline Oliveros and the Deep Listening Band, from her much slept on album The Ready-Made Boomerang. And we're going to keep it rolling with a track from James Primate. This is from the soundtrack to a game called Rain World. This track is called Mist Engine. Stay tuned.

Some people are more sensitive to these mysterious electronic impulses than others. These unfortunate, sensitive people will at times feel a strange, tingling sensation. Others will feel it less strongly. Don't be alarmed, you can protect yourself.

0: You've been listening to Vanishing Point here on Space 101.1, and you just heard an incredible jungle remix of the track I Seen a Man Die by Scarface from the Geto Boys. That remix was from the one and only Four Hero. That's from 1995. I heard it for the first time just a few weeks ago and had to pick my jaw up off the floor. And speaking of jungle, you also heard a track from Source Direct that was Secret Liaison, also, I believe, from 95, as well as Survival by a guy called Gerald from the album Black Secret Technology. Check that one out in full if you haven't. And we started things off there with a track from James Primate that was Mist Engine. As always, my name is Sage. I am joined usually in the flesh, but this week only in spirit, by my friend and co-host Eli. And I want to thank you for tuning in this week. I want to wish you a good night, and I hope you'll join us again next week at the same time and the same place right here on Space 101.1 KMGP LPFM Magnuson Park. Thank you.
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Hello, this is Brad Tutmart, host of a new show called Long Story Short, Thursday nights from 10 to 11. 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

Yeah.

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Thank you for coming along, really.

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Thank you. You've been really beautiful. 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

Good morning. I'm Greg DiLoretto from Bryant, and my favorite thing to order for breakfast out is the fall hash breakfast burrito at Cafe Javasti. 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

Hello listeners, it's me, Simon, and my little show, Park Life, here on Space 101.1 FM. In the 6 days and 23 hours since we were last together, I've been busy compiling a fine selection of tunes for you, and I suggest we get started straight away with a band who are local-ish, they're out of Portland, they're called Melt, and they're a psych pop band straight out of a basement dive bar time capsule from a 90s television commercial. Well, that's what it says on their Bandcamp page. The track I'm going to be playing is The Grid from their 2019 album, Sour Fruit. And here it is.

That wonderful track was called Berry Berry, and it was by pioneering all-female Swiss punk rock and post-punk band Kleenex, much loved by English radio DJ John Peel and much admired by Kurt Cobain. The track was taken from a 2016 anthology of all their songs called First Songs. Before Kleenex, you heard Melt with The Grid, taken from their 2019 album Sour Fruit. Coming up next on Park Life here on Space 101.1 FM, it's APB with Palace Filled with Love.

Accidents will happen, or at least that's what seminal English new wave and power pop stars Elvis Costello and The Attractions would have you believe. The track was taken from their second album, Armed Forces, from 1979. And before that, you heard APB, a Scottish post-punk and funk rock band formed in 1979 in the rural town of Elon. Elon, maybe, in Aberdeenshire. The track I played was Palace Filled with Love from their 1985 album Something to Believe In. You're listening to Park Life with me, Simon, here on Space 101.1 FM. And what you're just about to hear is Bo Diddley and Get Out of My Life.

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Get that old rag that Thunderbird out the backyard. 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

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And what you just heard was Mystery Achievement by English new wave and alternative rockers, The Pretenders. The track was taken from their first album, Pretenders, released in 1980. And before that, you heard the legend that is Bo Diddley. The track I played was Get Out of My Life from his 17th album, The London Bo Diddley Sessions, released in 1973. Coming up next on Park Life, we've got some indie rock from Blondshell.

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1: Well, my friends are gone and my hair is gray. I ache in the places where I used to play, and I'm crazy for love.

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The rich have got their channels in the bedrooms of the poor, and there's a mighty judgment coming.

Yeah, my friends are gone and my hair is grey. I ache in the places where I used to play, and I'm crazy for love.

Mr. Leonard Cohen there with Tower of Song. Easily his best song, and I'll fight anyone that says otherwise, although don't take me up on that. The track was taken from 1988's I'm Your Man. And before Tower of Song, you heard Blondshell with Sea Legs, which contains a reference to Leonard Cohen. It's taken from her just-released third album, Violins. This is Parklife on Space 101.1 FM, and this is X-Ree.

some Seattle-based shoegazy dream pop there from Sea Lemon. The track I played was Give In, taken from her 2025 album Diving for a Prize. And before Sea Lemon, you heard from English indie rocker X-Re, which is the solo project of Elena Tonra, who is the singer-songwriter and guitarist of the band Daughter. The track I played was Radio Station, taken from the forthcoming album Save As. It's released on October the 30th. 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

Space 101 favourites, Vampire Weekend there, with Giving Up the Gun, taken from 2010's Contra. And before the weekend, you heard Kruangbin with Evan Finds the Third Room from 2018's Contado El Mundo. Well, we're fast approaching the end of this week's Park Life here on Space 101.1 FM. I've got time for two more tracks, and they are going to be Harry Nilsson's Spaceman from 1972's Son of Schmilton. And to play us out in double plus hyperbolic style, it's Reptile Youth with Speed Dance, taken from the 2012 album of the same name. Thank you all very much for listening.

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3 years on the local circuit, played twice at the county fair, and the second time Ben, our friend who worked the business, and said a guy from a label was there. 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